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0: 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Nakakape ka na, naka-detox ka pa.
1: I got a letter from a fan of mine. 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

0: 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This 2026, which school will reign? Whose student will be hailed?
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0: 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Ito ang himpilan na kampiyon sa balita, kampiyon sa musika, kampiyon sa drama, kampiyon sa komentaryo, at kampiyon sa serbisyo publiko sa Iloilo City. 88.7 K5 News FM, championing the lives of the Filipino. 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